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1: I took a pill in Ibiza to show a Fiji I was cool. And when I finally got sober, felt 10 years older, but fuck it, it was something to

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1: Better days are coming, if no one told you. I hate to hear you crying over the phone, dear. For 7 years running, you've been a soldier. But better days are coming, better days are coming for you. So when the night feels like forever,

She never wears a watch. Still, she's never late. She's got that kind of grace. Did Botticelli paint her face? 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She speaks the perfect French. She can dance the night away and